0: Remember this?
1: Do you remember?
0: It's electric. 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

Okay, it's time for us to be inspired. Yes, indeed. I'll play you three quotes and then give you my quote. I'll play you three clips. Then give you my quotes for today. I got E.T. the Hip Hop Preacher with Discipline. And then there's Fearless Soul with Don't Allow Your Life to Be Controlled by These Five Things. Then Team Fearless with The Four Important Laws of Growth. So let's listen to these clips. And when we come back, I'll give you my quotes. Let's be inspired right here on Kel on Sunday.

0: every single dude that I knew that was about it in business, they were disciplined. Right? Discipline. Now this one right here is spooky because I met a lot of men who were very successful financially, and they thought because they had money they didn't have to be disciplined, and they end up losing everything. They weren't disciplined, right? They became alcoholics, right? Sex addicts, right? Didn't move with integrity. That's the one thing, man, I love about, man, y'all, man, for real, I'm telling y'all got to get with the right crew. Y'all, when y'all hear Maul talk about getting up and working out, it don't got nothing, man, I promise y'all. It don't have nothing to do with, like, I ain't following no man because he got muscles. I'm following Maul because he got muscles that come from discipline. Like, I promise you, you call Maul, like, yo, Maul, the podcast, you heard the podcast. Yo, Maul, we want you to go see this. They try to, you know what I'm saying? Get Maul to see his billboard that's out there. Trying to trick Maul. Maul, like, I can't do it. They like, we need you to come right now. He like, this is my workout time. Whatever you trying to show me, work out. I got to work out. I'm trying to get on this scale and be the same weight I was when I was coming out of college. That's discipline. I was like, you on a scale, when? He's like, every day. I was like, that's my problem. How you been on the scale? How you been on the scale about 5 years? I'm just guessing. I'm 189. You know what I'm saying? See, I feel 189. That's it. The way my pants fit. 189. All right, let's go. Here's where me and my wife get into it. So my wife was like, first she said, you know, you need more structure. I was like, in my company, I don't need no more structure. Structure ain't the problem. I'll go show you a whole bunch of structure. I said, I got it, sweetheart. I'm not willing to make the adjustment, but I don't run the type of company where I want to get up every day and what's the word I'm looking for? See, like, I don't want to get up every day and be nobody's boss. Does that make sense? Like, I don't want to get up and micromanage nobody, right? So the challenge is, at some point, you're going to have to learn to be disciplined. You're going to have to learn, if you say you're going to wake up at 8 o'clock, you're going to get up at 8 o'clock, no matter how you feel. Like, you got to be disciplined. And to get to the next level of success, you can't just have energy when you got energy. I want to make sure y'all catch that. If you're running a business and it's 365, then 365, you got to wake up every day and you got to go get it. You got, why? Because if you don't hunt, you don't eat. So here's the deal. If you hunted in January and you got enough food for January, you don't get to chill February. You got to get up in February and go get enough food. And so what a lot of us do, we aren't disciplined. Like, we're not self-motivated. We're not self-regulated. We need outside people to push us. And that's not how the Creator made us. He didn't make us for all other people to be over us. So here's what I told my wife. Sweetheart, if another human can tell you to get up and go to work and do what you're supposed to do, why can't you pretend like if you need another human, be the human. You be that human. If you need somebody to tell you you need to lose 100 pounds, be your own voice to tell yourself you need it. Don't go pay nobody $50,000 to lose weight when you can do it yourself. And I'm not saying don't get a person, but at some point you got to cut that person off. Why? Because if you don't have personal discipline, you'll never get to the next level. The next level is not something that's far away. Like Maul said, the next level is execution is not something that, you know, we do. It's something that we are. And most of us aren't disciplined. It's like you just go, like, you drink, so you just go, you can't tell yourself, you know what? I'm not mad at you drink, but you got to drink during the weekday. Like, you drinking in the morning before you go to work? He gone now. He's no longer with us. You're drinking in the afternoon. You're drinking at night. Like, I'm feeling you like to drink, but like all day, every day, the weekend, the weekday, and some of you, there are things you like, you have absolutely no control. You are like a slave to you. You are a slave to your personality. You a slave to some of your vices. You a slave to some of the things you like. You a slave. You have absolutely no control. And what I'm telling you is the reason why we fast from time to time is not that we have to fast, but at some point you got to fast because you got to tell the flesh who's in control. I'm in control. You're not in control. I know you don't want to wake up. You don't have an option. Get up. We trying to eat. There's a certain lifestyle we want. You think I want to get up at 3 o'clock? I put up a video. Nikki, I don't know what happened. I miscommunicated with Nikki this morning. I'm supposed to do the videos at 3, or either I give them to Nikki, and then she'll do them. But some kind of way, I don't know. I must have went to sleep, woke up. I didn't know what time it was. So I sent Nikki what I wanted to say, and I looked this morning. I sent it at 12 o'clock at night, midnight. I thought I sent it like 10:30, 11. So when I got up, it was like 3-something our time. And I was like, shoot, I ain't put my video up. And I put the video up, and I heard some in the back of my mind say, "Oh, it's okay, you're on vacation." I said, "What? Oh, it's okay. They'll understand." I said, "Little man who getting up at 3 to read my stuff because he got somewhere to go, he don't know that I'm on vacation. He don't know that I'm here. That don't got nothing to do with his life. He don't know I'm in Mexico. I ain't posting no video. He don't have the slightest idea. He just know wherever he live in the world, at my 3 o'clock, he uses that stuff to do what he's supposed to do. And he's sitting there waiting. And an hour go by. He like, I guess he ain't posting today. Listen to me. I was so late posting, I almost didn't want to post because I was embarrassed. I'm like, I'm about an hour and 50 minutes, 2 minutes off. I'm 2 hours off. God said, post it anyway. That's discipline. Well, I don't got to post no videos. I'm way past posting videos. Posting videos for something we did to blow up. We blew up. I don't got to post videos. I don't post videos to get motivated. I don't post videos to get inspired. I post videos to be disciplined. Get your butt up and post a video. Either you post it the night before to Nikki and she does, or when you get up at 3 o'clock and you do it. That's discipline. That's a certain time frame that I'm supposed to eat and certain things I'm supposed to eat and then not eat after a certain time. I'm making money. I can eat whatever I want, but I'm trying to discipline myself because there was a time I did not discipline myself. You are not where you want to be, not because you need any more gifts. You don't need nothing else. You need to discipline yourself. You need to learn to tell you no. You keep talking about everybody else, you can't tell no. You can't tell you no. You can't tell you stop. You can't tell you quit. You can't tell you nothing. You got to get to a point where you're disciplined. And what separates the talented, if everybody's talented, if everybody's equally gifted, what separates us is discipline.
1: Don't allow yourself to be controlled by these 5 things. Many people spend their life at the mercy of circumstances, living at the mercy of what happens to them, living at the mercy of other people, not living in the present because they are stuck in the prison of their past. If you want to live a great life, don't allow yourself to be controlled by any of these things. Number 1, your past. Number 2, other people's opinions and judgments. Number 3, limited beliefs you project on yourself. Number 4, relationships. And number 5, money. Number 1, don't allow your past to control your present or your future life. Whatever happened, you must let it go. Leave the pain of your past behind so it cannot ruin your future. Leave the darkness of your past behind so it cannot block the light of your bright future. Your past is gone. Whatever happened, whether unjust, cruel, harsh, whatever the case, reliving the events will never do you any good. If someone did you wrong, the only way you can win is if you let go and move on. If you live in hate, they win. If you live in the victim story, they win. If you want to win, you must focus on building your future and start right now. Release that weight from your back so you can be free. Don't allow events from the past, which are now gone, to ruin this moment, which is perfect. This moment, which is now to enjoy, which is ready for you to live fully. Number 2, don't allow other people's opinions and judgments to control the direction of your life. The need to fit in and feel wanted can cause you to travel down paths you don't want to travel. People pleasing is a curse that should be avoided at all costs. Before you do anything, ask yourself, am I doing this because I want to do it, or because of my fear of judgment from others if I don't? You were born unique for a reason. You were born to stand out, to be appreciated and

0: Can I get to that level? I don't know, but let's find out. Let's find out. And so that curiosity to see where I could push this thing led me down that path, I think.
1: With the 13th pick in the 1996 NBA draft, the Charlotte Hornets select Kobe Bryant from Lower Merion High School in Pennsylvania.
2: Greatness lies ahead for this young man.
3: Well, I learned that you have to work hard and you have to approach the game with a serious mindset.
4: There was a stretch in 03 where Shaq was out with an injury. And Phil called me up to his office and said, okay, we need you to really turn on the afterburners and start scoring the ball if you have to play it. So I did, and I wound up scoring. It was 9 straight games for 40 plus points.
5: 9 straight?
4: 9 straight games. And then Shaq comes back second to last game of that. And Phil called me up to his office and said, Cole, okay, I need you to dial it back. I'm like, why? Like, we're winning. I don't understand. It's because our goal is to win a championship. But if you continue to do this, we'll lose Shaq. We'll lose him.
5: His motivation, his excitement.
4: What triggers him, right? So I need you to pull back so we can pull Shaq forward for June. And that was the big challenge. You move from, being the single dominant player to understanding, okay, I have to help these other guys.
5: Go and lift everyone else up.
4: It's tough. It's more like you put yourself to the side. And you put yourself in their shoes and understand what they're feeling. And then you have to make certain decisions of, okay, what buttons do I need to push this player to get them to the next level? So it's not sit around all, it's all happy or lucky time. The leader, your job is to get the best out of them. Even if they may not like it at all.
6: It was very demanding because he expected everyone to put in the same effort as he was. And that was unrealistic.
7: You're not behind me, you're not in front of me, you're right there, parallel with me.
8: Practice was very competitive right away. Mm. You know how Kobe is. Mm. He was drawing, we had it going sometimes.
9: He didn't let me slip a lot. Times where I get ejected or about to get a technical foul or going off the deep end, he would be there to, set me straight a lot, which helped me a lot.
0: So we get the timeout, he's like, hey, I'm open. I'm like, okay. And so we go out, same thing, come, hey, I'm open. Okay. You know, come back in, hey, dude, you got to throw me the ball. I said, man, fuck that. Get it off the rebound if I miss, bro. I don't deal with people that don't commit at that level, but then act as if they do.
4: The running joke, he doesn't pass and all sort of crap. I mean, that's okay, but I'll take those 5. I'll take 5.

blackness. Keep on.

Leaders are very unique people. They have a very simple distinction, and that is their thinking is different. Leaders do not think like followers. Leaders used to be followers, all of them. But what made them cross the line was a certain mentality that kicked in somewhere. Something happened to them that made them think differently. And I normally call that attitudes that influence people. If you want to be an impactful personality, you have to develop certain types of thinking and perceptions that change the way you see yourself and see the world. I call this the spirit of leadership. And when I read the Bible, I was shocked to find that there are two animals that the Creator identified himself with. The first one is the eagle, and the second animal is the lion. And when I identified those two animals as his favorite to identify himself with, I recognized I better study these two animals, because if he is the leader of the universe and I want to be a leader on earth, I better find out the nature of these animals and also the attitude of these animals. And I discovered that both of them are the kings of their domain. The eagle is the king of the bird kingdom, and the lion is the king of the animal kingdom. The lion has what I call the spirit of leadership. And this word spirit here is referring to attitude. Everybody say attitude. A leader has an attitude that makes him or her different from followers. And the lion exhibits that attitude. We have to cultivate the same attitudes that the lion has, because the lion apparently has been given the same attitudes that God himself identifies with. Now, the lion is the king of the jungle, but the lion to me is a great source of encouragement to all of us. The lion is not the tallest animal in the jungle. The lion is not the largest animal in the jungle. The lion is not the heaviest animal in the jungle. The lion is not the smartest animal or the most intelligent animal in the jungle. And yet, the lion is the king. For example, a lion will see an elephant, and the thing that comes to his mind, one word, lunch. Now, the elephant is 10 times the size of the lion, probably 50 times heavier, and has more power. One stump of his feet could destroy the lion. But when the lion sees the elephant, he doesn't look at size and weight and strength and power. He looks at lunch. I could eat this thing. And he acts the way he thinks. Say it. He acts the way. You see, the size is not the problem. The weight of the elephant is not his concern. What makes him act is the way he thinks. And because he thinks he can eat the elephant, he attacks it. You don't need to be intelligent. You don't need to be smart. You don't need to have a certain height. You don't need to have a certain weight. You don't need to have any kind of advantage. And yet you can be the leader. The lion is not larger than the giraffe, bigger than the elephant, or heavier than the hippo. The lion is an amazing creature. He's not as smart as the hyena or the snake. And yet, when he shows up, they all run away. Now, why would a lion become the king of the jungle when he has all of those limitations? He's not the tallest, not the strongest, not the smartest, not the heaviest, not the most intelligent, but yet he runs things. And that's because the lion has something that we need to capture. The lion is the king of the jungle because of one word, attitude. Everybody say attitude. Write it down. Attitude. The lion has a different attitude that makes every animal afraid of him. What makes the lion so unique? Well, the attitude is the difference. Attitude is a product of belief. You cannot have an attitude beyond your belief. So your attitude comes from your belief system.
The lion is the king because of what he believes about himself and what he believes about the elephant and the giraffe. He believes that they are lunch, and he believes he can eat them. His belief system controls the whole situation when they meet. So if you want to live beyond what you're living now, you have to change your belief system. Now here's another amazing mystery. The elephant is larger, bigger, stronger, more powerful, heavier, and more intelligent. And yet when the elephant sees the lion, one word comes to mind. Eater. New word, write it down. Eater. In other words, elephant is controlled by the way he thinks. He thinks that he is lunch. Therefore, his size, his weight, his power, his might, his authority is a victim of the way he thinks. It doesn't matter how big you are, how intelligent you are, how many degrees you get. It's your mind that keeps you small. And it doesn't matter how small you are, or how unintelligent you may seem to be, or how much you don't have. It's your mind that makes you the leader. Attitude. Belief is so powerful, it can make an elephant act like a sheep in the presence of a lion. Here's one of my favorite quotes that I put in my books, and I believe it really brings home the point. An army of sheep led by a lion will always defeat an army of lions led by a sheep. Now, we don't want to lead by fear, but it does take respect for you to become a leader. When I use the word fear in the jungle, we're talking about respect. The elephant respects the lion. The hyenas respect the lion. The giraffes, they respect the lion. What makes these massive animals respect such a small cat

0: 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We brought it back.
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6: 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The mindset of someone who is going to win the day, no matter what happens. 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
5: 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Thank you for the amazing opportunities coming my way. 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
6: Wake up with intention by setting those intentions the night before. 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
8: 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How do I want to treat others? How you start your day is usually how you're going to live your day. 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If you start your day with the intention you are going to be happy today, no matter what happens, chances are you will be happy no matter what happens.
6: 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You will respond with negativity rather than positivity. And what are the chances of challenges showing up? Probably around 100%. So make sure you are ready for those challenges. Ready with an unbreakable spirit. Ready with a positive mindset. Ready to redirect any negativity.
5: Get after the life you want. It is a must. Don't let it get away from you. Run after it.
6: Plan your day. If you know where you're going, you will eventually get where you need to go. If you have no direction, you will end up in the wrong section. Successful people have intention and they have direction. They know where they're going. That is why they get there.
5: The most important thing to do first thing in the morning is get yourself in a powerful state. If you're in a great mood, you will produce great results. You will have a great day. The better your attitude, the better the results you produce. The better your attitude, the better you can handle, overcome, and thrive through challenges and difficulties that come your way. So get yourself in a great mood. Do whatever it takes to get that feeling first thing in the morning. Whatever works for you, meditation, reading, gratitude, music, exercise, these are all good options that get you in state. When your mind is positive and clear, you can handle just about anything, can't you? And when you can face challenges with a clear mind, they lose their power. They no longer halt your progress. They no longer have a strangle over your day or your life. You simply choose the best way to move forward and move on.
8: Most people don't start their days like this. Most people aren't happy. Don't be most people. Be the minority. The minority who start their day with positive expectations. Look at yourself in the mirror and repeat to yourself, today is going to be a great day. No matter what happens, today I will see the good. No matter what happens, I will do the right thing. No matter what happens, I will give my all today. Today, I will give my best, so tomorrow will be better.
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0: All right, it's time for me to say happy, happy Sunday. My name is Kel, and you have been listening to Kel on Sunday right here on the station. And I tried my best to speak about principles, the importance of them, and the way to identify if you have them, and the kind of principles that you should strive, kind of strive, you know, to have. At the end of the day, I always say I'm not a pastor, I'm not a preacher. I just speak based on my human experience and my love for the Lord and my love to just be a better person, you know, no matter what. All right, so you can follow me on social media. At Kel Online is my handle. On Instagram and Twitter is where I'm most active. Everywhere else, you hardly will find me. But yeah, I want you to have yourself an amazing Sunday. Ensure that you keep relaxing, keep recharging, keep being a better version of yourself as each day passes by. Growth is inevitable. It all depends on which way, which direction you want to grow in, right? So try to make sure that you grow in a positive way, in a positive light, in a positive manner. And that's all I'm about. Have yourself a very, very fantastic Sunday, amazing Sunday, you know. And I will see you same time next week right here on this station. My name is Kel, once again, and you are listening to Kel on Sunday.
1: 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I hope you've enjoyed this record. I hope it's ministered to your heart and soul. Please continue to keep us in your prayers. And we'll be praying for your family too. I just got one more thing I want to leave with you. If you're going through something, family,

Some of y'all wouldn't pray if you didn't go through something. 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Can I get a witness of it? And listen, if you're really sick in your mind and feel like giving up, listen.

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90s with the black girls when you hold up, wait a minute, butters in the house and you know I'm all in it. 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

0: I got no time for fake ones. 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
1: Let's go.
2: I'm mama, Mr. Bala. Usually rock the Prada, sometimes Cabana. Stick you for your creamy and your riches. Zaza Cabal, send me more. Prince Diane and all them rich men. Puff Daddy pumped the Hummer for the summer. I follow in the E-class with the guys. 96 model, bad click on a stroll.
0: Tell them where we go.
2: Cruise control. Nothing make a woman feel better than Berettas and Amarettas. But the letters and mad cheddars. 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
0: Popeye.
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0: open up your door, open up your door. 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
0: Well, yo, that's my clip.
1: Hey, homie, that's who I roast with.
0: And we kick nothing but the fetish. Them call me the funkified, vocalistic that they ain't ready for, but they just don't hit me though.
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1: We're coming straight from the 606, vote is the Brett and JD.
0: Head out,
1: big baby. So lay back and listen as I catch up on my pimpin' and freak this duet just like Ashford.

0: to the breath, ten, that'll make your neck snap back. 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Tear the roof off this mother like Parliament. 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Damn it, branch of the funk bandit, and they can't handle it. 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
1: It's SOSODEF dynamite.
0: Coming up, coming up at you like Ralph K. And since this ain't no honeymoon, I'm here to stay.
1: And the way we're coming at you, baby, we can't miss.
0: There's a new tag team in town.
1: Boop day.

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1: And on top of all that, I'm so deaf.
0: Well, yo, that's my clique.
1: Hey, homie, that's who I rose with. And we kick something but the fetish.
0: Them call me the funkified, vocalistic that they ain't ready for. But they just don't hit me, though.
2: 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We make it move from side to side.
1: We're coming straight from the 606. Vote is the Brett and JD.
0: Head out,
1: big baby. So lay back and listen as I catch up on Mike Pippin and freak this duet just like Ashford.

0: any hoes that can hang with me. 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Damn it, Brat, you're the funk bandit and they can't handle it. 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Straight to the head like a chronic sack.
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1: Well, sisters and fellas, it's time to get your groove on. 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
0: Breaking these fools off proper like
1: it's S-O-S-O-D-E-F dynamite.
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0: darkest hour, in my deepest despair, will you still care? Will you be there? In my trials and my tribulations, through our doubts and frustrations, in my violence, in my turbulence, through my fear and my confessions, in my anguish and my pain, through my joy and my sorrow, in the promise of another tomorrow, I'll never let you part, for you're always in my heart.
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Chin to the pearl, I was laid up in the cool back street, looking at your face struts, pure with no makeup. A little bit of matte lip gloss, hair in a bun, well done. 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

plane, I'm a silver spread. 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

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This is The Voice, the one on the $100 bill. My name is Benji. So super excited. It's a new week. Yeah. Welcome to a new week. 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

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We regulate any stealing of his property. We're damn good, too. But you can't be any geek off the street. You gotta be handy with the steel if you know what I mean, earn your keep.